0: Al Smith's on soon, and stay there for Bruno Mars.
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1: Andy Burnham is to try and run for Parliament. Labour MP Josh Simons has announced he will stand down and trigger a by-election in his Makerfield constituency. The Manchester Mayor's confirmed he intends to run, and it's understood the PM won't attempt to block him. Scottish Labour leader Anna Sawar says they need to get on with governing.
2: I'm not interested in the personalities, I'm interested in the outcomes, because what's really important here is that we have a Labour government that has the trust of people across the country and is delivering for people right across the UK.
1: If Andy Burnham wins a by-election, it would allow him to challenge Sir Keir Starmer. He would join other hopefuls, Wes Streeting, who's resigned as Health Secretary, and potentially Angela Rayner, who says she's been cleared over her tax affairs. Nigel Farage says the £5 million he received from a billionaire Reform UK donor was given to him on a completely unconditional basis. The King's been on a walkabout in Golders Green and met the Jewish victims of the recent anti-Semitic attack, and Madonna will headline the halftime show at the World Cup. That's the latest from Radio News Hub. I'm David Hall.
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1: A drier and brighter morning for many, with spells of sunshine. A few showers possible, though. Temperatures will remain below average, with a high of 14 degrees Celsius.
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0: 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You got Craig, I've got Scouting for Girls soon. Stay there.
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1: Andy Burnham has confirmed he intends to stand in a by-election in a bid to return to Westminster. In what's being seen as a clear sign he plans to run for the Labour leadership, the Manchester Mayor will run for the seat of Makerfield in the North West. Its current MP, Josh Simons, has announced he will step down in order to make way for Mr Burnham. Scottish Labour MP Brian Leishman thinks he's the best man for the job.
2: His record in Greater Manchester speaks for itself. I also think that he is probably the most skillful communicator in the Labour Party at the moment, at whatever level, and he is the best person that I think that can take the growing fight and danger that reform pose.
1: Another leadership hopeful, Wes Streeting, has quit as Health Secretary, and Angela Rayne has been cleared by the HMRC over her tax affairs, leaving her in a position to run as well. Elsewhere, the economy unexpectedly grew in March. It was up 0.6%. Police say they've identified the three women who died in the sea off Brighton, and the King has visited the victims of the Golders Green stabbings. That's the latest from Radio News Hub. I'm David Hall.
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1: A drier and brighter morning for many, with spells of sunshine. A few showers possible, though. Temperatures will remain below average, with a high of 14 degrees Celsius.
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1: Andy Burnham is to try and run for Parliament. Labour MP Josh Simons has announced he will stand down and trigger a by-election in his Makerfield constituency. The Manchester Mayor's confirmed he intends to run, and it's understood the PM won't attempt to block him. Scottish Labour leader Anna Sawar says they need to get on with governing.
2: I'm not interested in the personalities, I'm interested in the outcomes. Because what's really important here is that we have a Labour government that has the trust of people across the country and is delivering for people right across the UK.
1: If Andy Burnham wins a by-election, it would allow him to challenge Sir Keir Starmer. He would join other hopefuls, Wes Streeting, who's resigned as Health Secretary, and potentially Angela Rayner, who says she's been cleared over her tax affairs. Nigel Farage says the £5 million he received from a billionaire Reform UK donor was given to him on a completely unconditional basis. The King's been on a walkabout in Golders Green and met the Jewish victims of the recent anti-Semitic attack, and Madonna will headline the halftime show at the World Cup. That's the latest from Radio News Hub. I'm David Hall.
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1: A drier and brighter morning for many with spells of sunshine. A few showers possible though. Temperatures will remain below average with a high of 14 degrees Celsius.
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1: Andy Burnham has confirmed he intends to stand in a by-election in a bid to return to Westminster. In what's being seen as a clear sign he plans to run for the Labour leadership, the Manchester mayor will run for the seat of Makerfield in the North West. Its current MP, Josh Simons, has announced he will step down in order to make way for Mr Burnham. Scottish Labour MP Brian Leishman thinks he's the best man for the job.
2: His record in Greater Manchester speaks for itself. I also think that he is probably the most skillful communicator in the Labour Party at the moment, at whatever level, and he is the best person that I think that can take the growing fight and danger that reform pose.
1: Another leadership hopeful, Wes Streeting, has quit as Health Secretary, and Angela Rayne has been cleared by the HMRC over her tax affairs, leaving her in a position to run as well. Elsewhere, the economy unexpectedly grew in March. It was up 0.6%. Police say they've identified the three women who died in the sea off Brighton, and the King has visited the victims of the Golders Green stabbings. That's the latest from Radio News Hub. I'm David Hall.
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1: A drier and brighter morning for many with spells of sunshine. A few showers possible though. Temperatures will remain below average with a high of 14 degrees Celsius.
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1: Andy Burnham has confirmed he intends to stand in a by-election in a bid to return to Westminster. In what's being seen as a clear sign he plans to run for the Labour leadership, the Manchester mayor will run for the seat of Makerfield in the North West. Its current MP, Josh Simons, has announced he will step down in order to make way for Mr Burnham. Scottish Labour MP Brian Leishman thinks he's the best man for the job.
2: His record in Greater Manchester speaks for itself. I also think that he is probably the most skillful communicator in the Labour Party at the moment, at whatever level, and he is the best person that I think that can take the growing fight in danger that reform pose.
1: Another leadership hopeful, Wes Streeting, has quit as Health Secretary, and Angela Rayner has been cleared by the HMRC over her tax affairs, leaving her in a position to run as well. Elsewhere, the economy unexpectedly grew in March. It was up 0.6%. Police say they've identified the three women who died in the sea off Brighton, and the King has visited the victims of the Golders Green stabbings. That's the latest from Radio News Hub. I'm David Hall.
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4: Dry with sunny spells for many, some showers and wind affecting the coast, developing inland across England and Wales, but not as heavy as yesterday. A warmer day too with a high of 16 degrees Celsius.
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0: Nice and early this morning with HGV One. This is Tony Dibben. Morning, drivers.
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1: Andy Burnham's got his route back to Parliament after Labour MP for Makerfield Josh Simons gave up his seat, but the Mayor of Greater Manchester would still need to be allowed to stand and win the by-election. Former Labour Party spokesperson James Mathewson says Sir Keir Starmer's time is up.
2: I think we need to realise that his time is done, that this opportunity to change is probably the only one we're going to get, and anyone who wants to put their hat in the ring should. I would like to see Andy Burnham as a priority.
1: One student has died after a meningitis outbreak in Reading, with their close contacts being offered antibiotics as a precaution. One case has been confirmed so far, with two others also being treated, though it's thought the risk to the public is very low. Green Party leader Zach Polanski has admitted he didn't vote in the recent local elections, saying he ran out of time to register to vote while moving house. And could there be one final twist in the championship season, with the scheduling of the playoff final at Wembley called into doubt over an investigation into the Southampton Spygate scandal? From Radio News Hub, I'm Frankie Hessein.
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1: Dry with sunny spells for many, some showers and wind affecting the coast, developing inland across England and Wales, but not as heavy as yesterday. A warmer day too, with a high of 16 degrees Celsius.
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0: to let you know.
1: Yes.
0: You're one of my kind.
1: Well, thank you very much. Des INXS, need you tonight. Morning, truckers. Welcome to Friday. Ray's on soon. Here comes Coldplay, Viva La Vida, HGV1, the station made for truckers.

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0: Your husband is trying to get tickets to RTX. That's where he is. So you won't be able to find him today, I'm afraid. Ray, he's currently online registering because it's free to do so. And he'll be attending the Road Transport Expo at the NAEC in Stony Warwickshire on June 30th through to July 2nd. As like I say, registration's open. If you are coming, remember to bring your license because there is a brilliant ride and drive experience. And we'll all see you there.
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0: No, just Wes Street. We've got a list. What's his face? The man Burnham, he wants to have a go. Angela Rayner has sorted her tax bill out now. That's good timing. She wants to have a pop. And who else fancies it? Oh, the guy with the Kermit voice. What's his name? Ed Miliband. He fancies a go. No, the Kermit. Yeah, next time you hear him, you'll know what I mean. They are the Runners and Riders heading towards number 10. I know one person who won't be running and riding anywhere. See you, Starmer.
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2: Stockport will take on Bolton in the League One playoff final after beating Bradford 1-0 last night, 2-0 on aggregate. Xavier Simmons sealed their place at Wembley in the 80th minute. Boss Steven Schumacher says he couldn't think of anyone better to score. Meanwhile, the Championship playoff final may not go ahead on Saturday the 23rd of May as the English Football League investigates the Spygate scandal surrounding finalists Southampton. Hull sporting director Jared Dublin says they will carry on as normal though. Looking ahead to tomorrow, and Chelsea face Manchester City in the FA Cup final at Wembley. City have complained about the scheduling of games this season, but Chelsea interim head coach Callum McFarlane says you just have to get on with it.
3: Yeah, it's tough when you have a game midweek and you have a triple game week. We've had a lot of them this year, but we're focused on ourselves. We're focused on how we prepare. We're playing against an excellent side and an excellent coach, so we need to be at our best, irrelevant if they've had a triple game week or not. So that's what we're focused on.
2: And in darts, Luke Humphreys has qualified for the Premier League playoffs after ending Luke Littler's 10-match winning streak in Birmingham.
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0: Kravitz and Fly Away. This is Tony Dibben at HGV One, the station made for truckers. 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
2: With the latest from the My Travel Newsroom, I'm Luca Marshall. Starting on the M6 southbound, Junction 9, where congestion is causing problems this morning in Wensbury. Meanwhile, on the M25 clockwise, in Junctions 5 and 6, a broken down vehicle is blocking a lane at Caterham. M1 southbound between 15 and 14, a broken down vehicle here as well. One lane currently closed at Havisham. Plus on the A52 eastbound, the access from the A6514, seeing delays of 10 to 15 minutes in Nottingham. M5 southbound between junctions 9 and 10, a police incident has closed a lane at Tewkesbury. Plus on the A30 eastbound between the A3047 and Redruth, congestion is causing a problem this morning. M56 eastbound between junctions 2 and 1, a vehicle tyre change in progress here, one lane closed at Cheadle. In Scotland, the M74 northbound, an accident between junctions 15 and 16 is causing some minor delays, and the M8 is busy westbound between 25 and 24 at Helen Street. If you do spot any other issues this morning, let us know. The WhatsApp travel line is always 0330 001 1007.
1: This

0: See, this is Tony Dibben at HTV One, the station very proudly made for truckers and powered by Truckfest. It's great to be here for Friday. Don't forget, when Mikey's done with the top 10 at 10, we're going to kick off Foot Down Friday. Our favourite part of the week is Foot Down Friday.
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2: A former pallet line member has called in the administrators, with Loop Logistics becoming the latest operator facing financial pressures in the sector. It's another reminder of how tough conditions remain across haulage right now, with the rising costs and tight margins continuing to hit operators hard. Meanwhile, tributes are being paid following the passing of haulage industry's figure Roger Cullimore. Well known across the transport world, Roger built one of the UK's best-known haulage firms, and many in the industry are recognising his contribution to road transport over the years. And this summer's Road Transport Expo 2026 has been billed as the biggest yet. The show returns to Stoneleigh with more exhibitors, trucks and live industry features as thousands from across haulage prepare to head there later this year. That's the latest HTV One Haulage News.
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Alex Warren and Ordinary. This is Tony Dibben here at HGV1. Mikey Faulkner's on at 9. The top 10 at 10 coming your way. And the brilliant Paul Marsh is back later on this afternoon. Great interview with Cammy Barnes earlier this week. If you missed it, jump on the app, jump on our website, and you can listen back. Great conversation.

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1: So Keir Starmer's leadership remains under intense pressure, with Andy Burnham finding a route back to Parliament. He will need to win his Makerfield by-election first, though. James Matthewson is a former Labour spokesperson who thinks a new PM is coming no matter who runs against Keir.
2: Either way, I think we're expecting to see a new Prime Minister in the next month or two, you know, kind of probably by September.
1: Close contacts of the student who died after a meningitis outbreak in Reading are being offered antibiotics as a precaution. Two others are also being treated after at least one confirmed case, although the risk to the public is very low. The cryptocurrency billionaire behind the £5 million gift to Nigel Farage has been named on the Sunday Times British Rich List. Christopher Harborne donated the money to the Reform UK leader in 2024. He's also paid millions more to the party. And Shakira and Nigerian singer Burna Boy have teamed up to release the official song for the 2026 World Cup. From Radio News Hub, I'm Frankie Hessein.
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1: Dry with sunny spells for many, some showers and wind affecting the coast, developing inland across England and Wales, but not as heavy as yesterday. A warmer day too, with a high of 16 degrees Celsius.
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5: With the latest from the My Travel newsroom, I'm Luca Marshall. Starting on the M54 eastbound at Junction 3, where there's been an accident this morning at Old Brighton. Just the one lane closed here, delays of 5 to 10 minutes. A23 southbound between the M23 junction and the B2114. This is near Crawley. Some emergency road repairs taking place here. Two lanes currently closed. It is causing delays upwards of 20 minutes or so. A45 eastbound between the A509 and the A5001. There's been an accident near Wellingborough. At least one lane closed here. Again, delays of around 20 minutes or so. A52, both east and westbound carriageways affected. It's between the A46 and the A6011 at Colston Bassett. There's been an accident here. At least one lane closed in both directions. Delays of around 20 minutes on the eastbound carriageway and up to 30 minutes on the westbound carriageway right now. A14 westbound between junctions 9 and 8. There's been an accident. That is near Kettering. At least one lane closed here. Again, delays upwards of 20 minutes or so. M25 anti-clockwise between 28 and 27. An accident near Thaden Boys, currently blocking a lane. And on the M62, this is the M62 fast slip from the M1 junction 42 southbound to the M62 junction 29 westbound. Now, there's a vehicle fire here. It has closed pretty much all the lanes at the moment, so it is completely blocked. They are hoping to get this cleared soon and at least one lane open. This is near Wakefield. M56 westbound between junction 6 and 7, some flooding affecting at least one lane near Altrincham. M61 southbound between junction 8 and 6, a vehicle tyre change has closed lane at Horwich. And in Scotland, the A84 is currently closed in both directions at Callander. That is due to an accident. If you do spot any other issues this morning, let us know. The WhatsApp travel line 0330 001 1007.
0: Now, Tony Dibbin on HGV One.

Machine Gun Kelly and Jelly Roll and Lonely Road. I hope you're not driving a lonely road. If you are feeling a little lonely today or as we head into the weekend, driverwell.co.uk is where you need to go.

That's cool, isn't it? There you go. That's Stiltskin Inside. This is Tony Dibben at HTV1. We've hit the road for Friday. We're trucking into the weekend. I love a weekend, me. Right, let's get on Taylor Braden. And also, let's get on Blake Shelton.

0: Tyler Braden, More Than a Prayer. This is Tony Dibben at HGV1. There's loads of great things to listen to across the weekend. The Saturday and Sunday show with Simon Williams, for example, is a really, really good listen. He's back, of course, tomorrow and again on Sunday from 10 a.m. He's got the hottest gossip. He's a big gossip. He's got big tunes. Yes, that's going to be great. And he's got the fan favourite game as well. So it's going to be a great listen across the weekend. The Simon Williams Saturday and Sunday show.
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6: With the latest from the My Travel newsroom, I'm Luca Marshall. Starting on the M54 eastbound at Junction 3, where there's been an accident this morning at Old Brighton. Just the one lane closed here, delays of 5 to 10 minutes. A23 southbound between the M23 junction and the B2114. This is near Crawley. Some emergency road repairs taking place here. Two lanes are currently closed. It is causing delays upwards of 20 minutes or so. A45 eastbound between the A509 and the A5001. There's been an accident near Wellingborough. At least one lane closed here. Again, delays of around 20 minutes or so. A52, both east and westbound carriageways affected. It's between the A46 and the A6011 at Colston Bassett. There's been an accident here. At least one lane closed in both directions. Delays of around 20 minutes on the eastbound carriageway and up to 30 minutes on the westbound carriageway right now. A14 westbound between junctions 9 and 8. There's been an accident. That is near Kettering. At least one lane closed here. Again, delays upwards of 20 minutes or so. M25 anti-clockwise between 28 and 27. An accident near Thaden Boys currently blocking a lane. And on the M62, this is the M62 fast slip from the M1 junction 42 southbound to the M62 junction 29 westbound. Now, there's a vehicle fire here. It has closed pretty much all the lanes at the moment, so it is completely blocked. They are hoping to get this cleared soon and at least one lane open. This is near Wakefield. M56 westbound between junction 6 and 7, some flooding affecting at least one lane near Altrincham. M61 southbound between junction 8 and 6, a vehicle tyre change has closed lane at Horwich. And in Scotland, the A84 is currently closed in both directions at Callander. That is due to an accident. If you do spot any other issues this morning, let us know. The WhatsApp travel line 0330 001 1007.
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0: Waited 16 years to hit number one did this song when Levi's used it on their TV advert. Morning, truckers. Welcome to Friday. It's Tony Dibben at HGV1 with Razorlight in the morning. 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
2: Stockport will take on Bolton in the League One playoff final after beating Bradford 1-0 last night, 2-0 on aggregate. Xavier Simmons sealed their place at Wembley in the 80th minute. Boss Steven Schumacher says he couldn't think of anyone better to score. Meanwhile, the Championship playoff final may not go ahead on Saturday the 23rd of May as the English Football League investigates the Spygate scandal surrounding finalists Southampton. Hull sporting director Jared Dublin says they will carry on as normal though. Looking ahead to tomorrow, and Chelsea face Manchester City in the FA Cup final at Wembley. City have complained about the scheduling of games this season, but Chelsea interim head coach Callum McFarlane says you just have to get on with it.
3: Yeah, it's tough when you have a game midweek and you have a triple game week. We've had a lot of them this year, but we're focused on ourselves. We're focused on how we prepare. We're playing against an excellent side and an excellent coach, so we need to be at our best, irrelevant if they've had a triple game week or not. So that's what we're focused on.
2: And in darts, Luke Humphreys has qualified for the Premier League playoffs after ending Luke Littler's 10-match winning streak in Birmingham.
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1: Latest from the My Travel Newsroom, I'm Luca Marshall. Starting on the M54 eastbound at Junction 3, where there's been an accident this morning at Old Brighton. Just the one lane closed here, delays of 5 to 10 minutes. A23 southbound between the M23 junction and the B2114. This is near Crawley. Some emergency road repairs taking place here. Two lanes are currently closed. It is causing delays upwards of 20 minutes or so. A45 eastbound between the A509 and the A500. One, there's been an accident near Wellingborough. At least one lane closed here. Again, delays for around 20 minutes or so. A52, both east and westbound carriageways affected. Between the A46 and the A611 at Colston Bassett, there's been an accident here. At least one lane closed in both directions. Delays for around 20 minutes on the eastbound carriageway and up to 30 minutes on the westbound carriageway right now. A14 westbound, junctions 9 and 8, there's been an accident. That is near Kettering. At least one lane closed here. Again, delays upwards of 20 minutes or so. M25, anti-clockwise between 28 and 27, an accident near Thaden Boys, currently blocking a lane. And on the M62, this is the M62 fast slip from the M1 junction 42 southbound to the M62 junction 29 westbound. Now, there's a vehicle fire here. It has closed pretty much all the lanes at the moment, so it is completely blocked. They are hoping to get this cleared soon and at least one lane open. This is near Wakefield. M56 westbound between junction 6 and 7, some flooding affecting at least one lane near Altrincham. M61 southbound between junction 8 and 6, a vehicle tyre change has closed lane at Horwich. And in Scotland, the A84 is currently closed in both directions at Callander. That is due to an accident. If you do spot any other issues this morning, let us know. The WhatsApp travel line 0330 001 1007.
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1: A former pallet line member has called in the administrators, with Loop Logistics becoming the latest operator facing financial pressures in the sector. It's another reminder of how tough conditions remain across haulage right now, with the rising costs and tight margins continuing to hit operators hard. Meanwhile, tributes are being paid following the passing of haulage industry's figure Roger Cullimore. Well known across the transport world, Roger built one of the UK's best-known haulage firms, and many in the industry are recognising his contribution to road transport over the years. And this summer's Road Transport Expo 2026 has been billed as the biggest yet. The show returns to Stoneleigh with more exhibitors, trucks and live industry features as thousands from across haulage prepare to head there later this year. That's the latest HGV One Haulage News.
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is the theme song, Starship, Nothing's Gonna Stop Us Now. That would be good for a remake, wouldn't it, with all the CGI and tech we've got nowadays. Mannequin would be good. Michael McGargy, Scared to Start's coming soon. Now, we're in 1998 with Eagle-Eyed Cherry, and that is his actual name. Eagle-Eyed, he must have had fun at school, eh? Eagle-Eyed, you're doing your GCSEs. What, you didn't go to school around here? Oh, fair enough. Let's play Rod Stewart, let's get on Shaboozy, and here's Eagle-Eyed.

No, I've started, thank you. I'm nearly finished. Mikey Faulkner's up next today, and then from 10, he's going to relive the 10 biggest songs from 1996. And when he's done with those 10 fine songs, he's going to kick off Foot Down Friday. Have a safe and brilliant Friday on the roads.

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2: Labour would be plunged into chaos if a leadership contest was triggered. That's the word from one of the Prime Minister's key cabinet allies after a series of moves by his potential challengers. Andy Burnham says he is intending to stand in the Makerfield by-election while Wes Streeting resigned from government yesterday. Former Labour spokesperson James Mathewson says Sir Keir Starmer's time is up.
3: I don't think it'll be Keir Starmer. I think we need to realise that his time is done. This opportunity to change is probably the only one we're going to get. And anyone who wants to put their hat in the ring should. I would like to see Andy Burnham is a priority.
2: One student has died after a meningitis outbreak in Reading. One case has been confirmed, but the UK Health Security Agency say the risk to the public is very low. British Gas have agreed to pay a £20 million settlement to customers who had a prepayment meter installed without their permission. The company will compensate customers who were affected in 2018 to 2021. And the public are being asked to vote for their favourite butterfly ahead of the annual Big Butterfly Count. From Radio News Hub, I'm Frankie Hessein.
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2: Dry with sunny spells for many, some showers and wind affecting the coast, developing inland across England and Wales, but not as heavy as yesterday. A warmer day too with a high of 16 degrees Celsius.
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Radicals, and you get what you give on HGV One, the station for truckers. Morning, hello, welcome to it then. Welcome to Friday. We finally got to the end of the week, which is great. Brilliant show as always lined up. We have got so much coming up. Foot Down Friday, of course, on just before 11 this morning. Straight after our top 10 at 10 today, we're going to roll out the top 10 songs from the 15th of May, 1996. Looking forward to getting those on. Ed Sheeran's going to play soon. Jelly Roll's coming up. This is Derek and the Dominoes next. It's HGV One, station for truckers.

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1: Jelly Roll and Heart of Stone on HGV One, the station for truckers. 2 weeks to go then until the next Truck Fest. I know that's come around pretty quick, hasn't it? We're going to be in the northeast of England in 2 weeks, County Durham, at the Walsingham Showground, Saturday the 30th and Sunday the 31st of May. It's going to be great. A little bit more of an intimate show than Lincoln, with hundreds of trucks on display. Monster truck action from Swamp Thing, Broke FMX. We'll have the monster truck rides, live music, loads going on, including BBC Gladiators, Diamond and Electro are going to be there too. 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

Miles Smith and Stay on HGV One, the station for truckers. We are powered by Truckfest. Now, earlier this week, the King's Speech, of course, happened, and you're probably not interested too much in that. A couple of things that did catch the industry's eye, though. There's a European partnership bill coming aimed at cutting some of the red tape at the border. It's been adding cost in time since Brexit. Logistics UK welcomed that, and there were comments to tackle late payments as well. The RHA flagged that one big deal for smaller operators who've been chasing invoices for months. Both associations cautiously kind of positive on this. We'll keep our eye on it. You can get more details right now at motortransport.co.uk. I'm going to get on Blake Shelton in a moment. If you need a bit of waking up for Friday, this will do it. Third Eye Blind on

God's Country on HGV One. Road Transport Expo, end of June at Stoneleigh in Warwickshire. It's on the 30th of June until the 2nd of July. Free to get into. All the major manufacturers are going to be there. There's a ride and drive, so take your license as well. You can have a go at that. We're going to be on stage on the Wednesday doing the Transport News Hour live. Definitely worth the trip as well. Perhaps to be the media partner for the RTX Road Transport Expo this year. Get all the details online. Right, stay there. Duran Duran and Nickelback.

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and How You Remind Me on HGV One. Big hello to Ash from Derby. He's just on the M1 northbound. Hello to you. Big shout to Carol as well, traffic planner in Rotherham. So it's been one of those Fridays where nothing's gone right. It's always the way, isn't it? We're nearly done though for the weekend. And a big shout to Jono from Carlisle. He's just tipped in Coventry. He's got his reload in Northampton before he can head back to the yard. We've got Foot Down Friday starting straight after our top 10 at 10. Today, by the way, we are rolling out the top 10 songs from this day, the 15th of May, 1996. It's going to be a really good one today. Hold tight for that. This is Wyatt Flaws and Don't Want to Say Goodnight. It's HGV1.

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1: So Keir Starmer's leadership remains under intense pressure, with Andy Burnham finding a route back to Parliament. The Mayor of Greater Manchester will need to win his Makerfield by-election first. That's if he's even chosen to stand. James Matthewson is a former Labour spokesperson who thinks a new PM is coming, no matter who runs against Keir.
2: Either way, I think we're expecting to see a new Prime Minister in the next month or two, you know, kind of probably by September, definitely.
1: Close contacts of the student who died after a meningitis outbreak in the Reading area are being offered antibiotics as a precaution. Two others are also being treated after at least one confirmed case of meningitis B. British Gas has agreed to a £20 million payout to compensate customers who had a prepayment meter installed without their permission. British Gas has apologised to those who were affected. And Sir David Beckham is Britain's first billionaire sporting star after he and Victoria were named on the Sunday Times Rich List. For On Radio News Hub, I'm Frankie Hessein.
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1: Some scattered showers developing across England and Wales, but not as heavy as yesterday. Elsewhere, a dry day with sunny spells and warmer than recent days too, with a high of 16 degrees Celsius.
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4: Here it comes then, it's today's top 10 at 10. We're going to roll out the top 10 songs from this day, the 15th of May, 1996. Let's have a little look through some of these songs. They're going to sound massive in the cabs today. Just want to give you a word of warning though, there is a song from Gina G in our top 10 at 10. Right, let's start right here. Song number 10 on the 15th of May, 1996 came from Tupac.

time, we're on our top 10 at 10. Today we're rolling out the top 10 songs from the 15th of May 1996, and Gabrielle was sitting at number 9. The M1 speed limit, Charles, came in 1996. They were testing variable speed limits for the first time. Drivers thought it was temporary. Bit of a spoiler alert. They're still there. A fuel duty escalator was still going. Prices kept climbing, and operators, well, they were starting to get properly angry about it. The big protests were only a few years away. And Dolly the Sheep was cloned in 1996. Nobody really knew what to make of it. And this was sitting at number 8. Robert Miles and Children. It's our top 10 at 10 on HGV1.

0: Prodigy and Firestarter on HGV One's Top 10 at 10. We are rolling up the Top 10 for the 15th of May, 1996. How good did that just sound in the cab? Amazing, right? Euro 96, of course, was massive this year. Football came home, well, almost. Gareth Southgate, a penalty. Wembley, well, you know the rest. He did get a good career after that, though, didn't he, for a couple of years managing, and he got that big deal with pizza as well. He was advertising that for ages. Trainspotting was in the cinema. Every young lad in the country had seen it, and the National Lottery had been going only 2 years, and everyone was still doing it every Saturday. But then, to be honest, it was only a quid. And it was also the year that Prince Charles and Princess Diana divorced. 1996 on our Top 10 at 10. I'm going to roll out the song that was at number 6 on the 15th of May next.
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Bugs and Cecilia on our Tut Air at 10. Number 5 on this day, the 15th of May, 1996. I had Steve on the A1. He says he remembers Euro 96 watching that in a pub in Grantham the rest of the day. Still hasn't forgiven Southgate. I think if he had managed to bring the World Cup or even the European Cup back whilst manager of England, I think we might have actually finally forgiven him. But as of now, that's never going to happen, is it? This song's resurfaced a lot recently. Might have been because of the film. It might have been what's going on in the world as well. This was sitting at number 4, Michael Jackson. They Don't Care About Us. Top 10 at 10. 1996 on HGV1, the station for truckers.

0: Just a little bit on HGV One. 1996 is what we're rolling out. The top 10 from the 15th of May. It was the year of the mad cow disease. BSE crisis was in full swing in 1996. We had a massive impact on food, transport, livestock, haulage, basically the lot as well. And also, I thought this was a little bit older than what it is, but Tamagotchis launched in Japan in 1996 and, of course, came to the UK in 97. If you had kids, you'll remember, or maybe your mum still has one hidden somewhere in the house. Right, two more songs to play on our top 10 at 10. We'll get those on after a check on the roads with Luca.
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2: The latest from the My Travel newsroom, I'm Luca Marshall. Starting on the M54 eastbound between junctions 4 and 3, where congestion is causing delays of 10 to 15 minutes near Shifnal. Meanwhile, on the A3 northbound at the junction with B3000, there's been an accident near Guildford. At least one lane closed here, delays of 10 to 15 minutes. A23 southbound to the M23 junction, the B2114 emergency road repairs still taking place near Crawley. Two lanes still closed there. Whilst on the A45 eastbound between the A509 and the A5001, there's been an accident near Wellingborough. One lane closed, delays around 20 minutes or so. A52, both east and westbound carriageways still affected between the A46 and the A6011 at Colston Bassett. That earlier accident there, delays still around about 20 minutes in both directions. A14 westbound, which junctions 9 and 8, an accident involving overturned vehicles blocked at least one lane near Kettering. Again, delays around 20 minutes or so. And on the M25 anti-clockwise, the 28 and 27, an accident has closed the lane at Thaden and Boy. Flooding causing a problem on the M56 westbound, that's between junctions 6 and 7 at Altrincham. M61 southbound, between junctions 8 and 6, a vehicle tyre change is blocking a lane at Horwich. In Scotland, our reporting's currently down for the east of Scotland, so we can't give you any details there at the moment, unfortunately. Over in the west, the M80 southbound is quite busy between junctions 4 and 4A at Low Wood. If you do spot any other issues, let us know. The WhatsApp travel line, 030-001-1007.
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Manic Street Preachers and Design for Life on HGV One's Top 10 at 10. Rolling out the top 10 songs from the 15th of May, 1996 today. So, in a moment, I'm going to reveal the song that was at number one. But before we do that, let's have a little countdown of what we heard, though. So, at 10, Tupac and California Love. At 9, Gabrielle, Give Me a Little More Time. At 8, Robert Miles and Children. 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At 6, Lisa Marie Experience and Keep On Jumping. At 5, Suggs and Cecilia. At 4, Michael Jackson, They Don't Care About Us. At 3, Gina G and Ooh Ah Just a Little Bit. And you just heard it at number 2, The Manic Street Preachers and A Design for Life. So, who was at number one on this day, the 15th of May, 1996? I loved this when it was

0: The song that was at number one on the 15th of May, 1996, Mark Morrison and Return of the Mac. Great here and there. On Monday's Top 10 at 10, we're going to roll out the year 2000. Looking forward to doing that. Be a great start to the week as well. Right, stay there, because next on HTV One, the original, the home of Foot Down Friday. 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
0: Kickstarting your weekend. Foot Down Friday. HGV One. Right, so here it comes then. It is Foot Down Friday. What's this all about then, Mikey? Well, we turn the radio just a little bit louder on a Friday and we just get loads and loads of big songs playing. We get your mentions on as well. And if you've got a big Friday song suggestion, by all means, let me know what that is and we could pop that on as well. A couple of ways you can get involved. You can do this on our WhatsApp just by typing in 07785 104224. But you don't need to remember that. If you've got the HGV One app, in there, there's a button that says WhatsApp. Press that, it takes you straight through. If you want to leave a voice note, you could do it that way as well. There's also links to all of our socials within the app as well. Drop me a message over. Let me know where you're headed to today. If you're heading back to the yard or maybe you're working into the weekend. Foot Down Friday begins right here with an amazing song. This is going to sound incredible today. It's Faithless and Insomnia.

Jimmy Rex and Florida Georgia Line are meant to be on HGV One. Let's say a quick hello to Trucker Kurt and also Dave, the friendly trucker as well. They're off to raise some money for Globe Truckers and the Air Ambulance Charity over the weekend as well. We've got to get this on for you. This is going to sound great on Foot Down Friday. It's Guns N' Roses.

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1: Labour would be plunged into chaos if a leadership contest was triggered. That's the word from one of the Prime Minister's key cabinet allies after a series of moves by his potential challengers. Former Labour spokesperson James Matthewson says Keir Starmer's time is up.
2: I think we need to realise that his time is done, that this opportunity to change is probably the only one we're going to get, and anyone who wants to put their hat in the ring should. I would like to see Andy Burnham as a priority.
1: British Gas have agreed to pay a £20 million settlement to customers who had a prepayment meter installed without their permission. The company will compensate customers who were affected in 2018 to 2021. Police forces could face court if they misuse live facial recognition technology set to be used by all of them in England and Wales. The Biometrics and Surveillance Camera Commissioner says the system is not foolproof and members of the public could be sued if they're misidentified. And Shakira and Nigerian singer Burna Boy have teamed up to release the official song for the 2026 World Cup. From Radio News Hub, I'm Frankie Hessein.
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1: Some scattered showers developing across England and Wales, but not as heavy as yesterday. Elsewhere, a dry day with sunny spells and warmer than recent days too, with a high of 16 degrees Celsius.

A7S, ATV and Topic and your love on HTV1, the station for truckers. We are on Foot Down Friday right now. Say hello to Danny from Leeds on the curtain side of today. So I've just tipped and waiting on that reload so I can head back. A big hello to Steve from Wigan. He's on the flatbed today on the M62 westbound. Kev from Newport's just loaded up heading east on the M4. And a big hello to Neil from Peterborough. Just waiting on a bay. He's been there since 9:30. Nearly there that he could head back to Northampton, and then the weekend is done. Get involved. 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Let me know what you're up to today. Let's get a mention on for you on Foot Down Friday. I've got Florida Georgia Line coming your way soon. Let's play Olivia Dean. This is Man I Need on HGV One.

0: because it is Foot Down Friday. Let's say hello to Gar on the High Ab as well. Delivering around South Wales today. Actually sunny for once. Keep the tunes coming. Let's get through Foot Down Friday together. Hope you had a really good honeymoon. Of course, they've just been off the roads, haven't they? Proper jealous about that. Also, massive hello to Jay, who says, hi, HDB1. Always good to see you popping up, liking my videos on TikTok. Currently en route to Tamworth right now. And Heather's on. Says, please give a big shout out on Foot Down Friday to my fiance trucker, Susie, in Wolverhampton, just tipping her load right now. Of course, we have done that. Right, stay there. I've got some big sing-alongs on the way, including Neil Diamond real soon and The Killers playing next on HGV1.
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4: 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Remember, slow down, move up.

0: Foot Down Friday on ACB1. I know Sebastian's going to be in his cab somewhere singing along to that. Hi to Declan from Warrington as well on the M6 southbound. Nearly done there, heading back to the yard right now. And a big shout to Frank in Gateshead, just tipped in Leeds, heading back north right now on the home stretch. Love that. Right, I'm going to go on something from Tori Amos. Eagle Eye Cherry on the way too. Let's check my latest on the roads with Luca.
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2: The latest from the My Travel Newsroom, I'm Luca Marshall. Starting on the A49 southbound between the A4103 and the B4224, where we're seeing delays of 10 to 15 minutes in Hereford. On the A31 eastbound between the A338 and the M27, a broken down vehicle partially blocking a lane near Ringwood. M3 westbound between junctions 4 and 4A, broken down vehicle here as well. That's partially blocking a lane near Fleet. A3 northbound at the junction with the B3000, there's been an accident near Guildford. One lane closed there, delays of around 10 to 15 minutes or so. A23 southbound to the M23 junction, the B2114. Emergency road repairs still taking place near Crawley. Two lanes are still closed there. Delays, though, have come down slightly, around about 10 minutes or so at the moment. M40 northbound to junctions 1A and 2, there's been an accident. That's blocking the lane at Beaconsfield, minimal delays. A47, both east and westbound carriageways are affected. This is between the A15 and Peterborough. There's been an accident. One lane closed in both directions, delays in both directions of around 15 to 20 minutes. M25 anti-clockwise between 29 and 28, a broken down vehicle is blocking lane at Harold Wood. Another broken down vehicle, this time on the A19 northbound between the A182 and Merton. One lane currently closed there. M60 anti-clockwise between junctions 2 and 1, a broken down vehicle is also closed lane at Cheadle. Scotland at the moment all flying without any problems. If you do spot any other issues, let us know. The WhatsApp travel line 0330 001 1007.
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0: Do you know, we are all over this today, aren't we? It's the home of Foot Down Friday. It is HGV One, the station built for truckers. Hello, I'm Mikey. We are doing your mentions right now. And if you want to get involved today, 07785 104 224 is our WhatsApp number. You can just press the WhatsApp button inside the HGV One app. Say hello to Noel, who's on the curtain side on the A14 today. Says the roadworks near Kettering are doing his head in. I think they're doing everybody's head in right now. Hopefully you'll get through it quick and back to the yard for the weekend. A big shout out to Callum from Perth, Longhall South today. Just crossed the border on the A74. Got a long one ahead and working tomorrow as well. No. Big shout out to Viv, the transport manager in Swindon. Said that she's had a week of it. It is Friday. We are nearly there. And a big shout out to Marky from Hull. He is just basically getting up because he's got to work this afternoon. Oh, no. Into the weekend as well. Get involved. Foot Down Friday continues in moments. I've got Rag and Bone Man and Terence Trent D'Arby ready to play next.
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2: 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Foot Down Friday. HGV One.

Okay on HGV One. Hi to Nick. He's heading back to the yard right now. He bought his ticket for Truckfest in Walsingham. Did this last night. We can't wait. 2 weeks away. It's going to be amazing. It's at the Walsingham Showground in County Durham. All the details are at truckfest.co.uk if you are coming. So a big hello to Big Al from Middlesbrough. He's just crossed the Humber Bridge heading south. Iconic bit of road there. And hi to Kieran from Belfast over in the mainland this week. Heading back to Holyhead a little bit later. Hope your Foot Down Friday goes all right. Right, Milky's going to play in a minute. Let's continue. Foot Down Friday with Agnes. It's HGV One. Really?

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1: Labour would be plunged into chaos if a leadership contest was triggered. That's a word from the Prime Minister's key cabinet allies after a series of moves by his potential challengers. Andy Burnham says he's intending to stand in the Makerfield by-election, while Wes Streeting resigned from government yesterday. Next, British Gas has agreed to a £20 million payout for customers who had prepayment meters installed without their permission. Simon Francis is a coordinator for the End Fuel Poverty Coalition.
2: Went to a point where they essentially were running out of credit. They weren't able to top up their meters because they couldn't afford the debt repayments that the energy firms were putting them through. And that meant that they were essentially disconnected from their gas and electricity.
1: British Gas has apologised to those who were affected. And the British Heart Foundation has released a checklist to see if you have high blood pressure. They want you to keep a check on how much alcohol you drink and to do regular exercise during the day. That's the latest from Radio News Hub. I'm Tanita Sims.
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1: It's a dry day with sunny spells, some scattered showers developing across England and Wales, but not as heavy as yesterday. Highs of 16 degrees Celsius.
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Corona and Baby Baby on HGV One's Put Down Friday. Hello, good afternoon. Welcome to lunchtime for Friday. We are nearly there. We're nearly into the weekend. Big shout to Clive from Swansea. He's just tits in Birmingham, waiting on a reload, and then he can head back to the yard with it. Big shout to Hassan from Leeds as well. Just on the A1 southbound. Long Friday run ahead. It's not going to be until 9 o'clock tonight until we get back to the yard. Hopefully that goes as quick as possible. If you want to get involved today, a couple of ways you can do this. You can do it on our socials, just search in HGV Radio, or you can do it on WhatsApp. The number is 07785 104 224. You don't need to remember it though. You can just press the WhatsApp button inside the HGV One app. That gets you through nice and simple. PS1 on the way. Let's continue Foot Down Friday with No Doubt on HGV One.

0: SBS One, Alex Hoskin, and life goes on HGV One, the station for truckers. Hello, welcome to Friday lunchtime. DAF has started building the XG Electric and XG Plus Electric in Eindhoven. Proper long-haul electric trucks this time, up to 500-kilometre range. It's 480 horsepower, 5 battery packs on the chassis. First one off the line goes straight to a German logistics firm. Electric long-haul is moving quicker, and a lot of people thought it would be a little bit slower than that, but it is really starting to roll out, which is good news. Hi to Lenny from Coventry. He's just joined the M6 northbound, heading straight home right now. Hi to Paulette, the transport manager in Bristol. So she's counting down the minutes. Hopefully that'll go pretty quick for you this afternoon. A big shout to Kieran from Edinburgh, just across the border, heading south along the A1. And a massive shout to Milos from Peterborough. He's stuck in traffic on the A14 at the minute around Huntingdon. That'll go pretty quick, which is good. Get involved. You can just press the WhatsApp button inside the HGV One app if it is safe and legal to do so. I've got Queen on the way, and Go West are on next. It's HGV One.
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2: 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I've got a bad case of the whiskey blues. I'm Peter T. Join me on the highway Sunday from 7. I tried jam. 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

0: Well, and all cried out on HGV One's Foot Down Friday. I'm Mikey Folder. Thank you for getting us on then this lunchtime. Big shout out to Dean from Wolverhampton. He's heading back to the yard. Job done. Love that. Hi to Cheryl on the Curtain Cider. Said that she's working all weekend long. We do see you. HGV One, of course, is with you right across the weekend too. And a big shout out to Noel from Carlisle. Lost, job done. Heading back to the yard right now. Be there in just a couple of hours. Get involved. Hit the WhatsApp button inside the HGV One app or type these numbers in 07785 104 224. Obviously, when it is safe and legal to do so. David Bowie's on the way and Anne-Marie's playing next. We'll check out the latest on the roads. And right now, our haulage news on HGV One.
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2: A former pallet line member has called in the administrators, with Loop Logistics becoming the latest operator facing financial pressures in the sector. It's another reminder of how tough conditions remain across haulage right now, with the rising costs and tight margins continuing to hit operators hard. Meanwhile, tributes are being paid following the passing of haulage industry's figure Roger Cullimore. Well known across the transport world, Roger built one of the UK's best-known haulage firms, and many in the industry are recognising his contribution to road transport over the years. And this summer's Road Transport Expo 2026 has been billed as the biggest yet. The show returns to Stoneleigh with more exhibitors, trucks and live industry features as thousands from across haulage prepare to head there later this year. That's the latest HGV One haulage news.
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3: The latest from the My Travel Newsroom, I'm Luca Marshall. Starting on the A49 southbound, which is the A4103 and the B4224, where we're seeing delays of 10 to 15 minutes in Hereford. On the A31 eastbound, which is the A338 and the M27, a broken down vehicle partially blocking a lane near Ringwood. M3 westbound, which is junctions 4 and 4A, broken down vehicle here as well. That's partially blocking a lane near Fleet. A3 northbound at the junction with the B3000, there's been an accident near Guildford, one lane closed there, delays of around 10 to 15 minutes or so. A23 southbound, which is the M23 junction, the B2114. Emergency road repairs still taking place near Crawley's, two lanes are still closed there. Delays, though, have come down slightly, around about 10 minutes or so at the moment. M40 northbound, junctions 1A and 2, there's been an accident, that's blocking a lane at Beacons. Minimal delays. A47, both east and westbound carriageways are affected. This is between the A15 and Peterborough. There's been an accident, one lane closed in both directions, delays in both directions of around 15 to 20 minutes. M25 anti-clockwise, between 29 and 28, a broken down vehicle is blocking a lane at Harold Wood. Another broken down vehicle, this time on the A19 northbound between the A182 and Merton. One lane currently closed there. M60 anti-clockwise, between junctions 2 and 1, a broken down vehicle is also closed the lane at Cheadle.

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Matt Hansen and Yellowstone on HGV One. We are doing Foot Down Friday right now. Loads of people heading back to the yard for the weekend. A couple are working over the weekend, though. Big shout to Tarek from Leeds. He's on again Saturday and Sunday. We will be with you right across the weekend. A big shout to Yvonne from Doncaster as well, heading back to the yard right now. And hi to Bernie, just handed the keys back, heading home for the first time since Tuesday. Enjoy that. Foot Down Friday, of course, continues right the way across the day today. Paul Master with you from 4. Andy's with you after our news at 1. I'm back to you on Monday. I'll leave you with Tali and Mar. This is Good On You. HGV One's Foot Down Friday.

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1: Andy Burnham is Labour's best chance of winning the tough Makerfield by-election. They're the words of Wes Streeting as Labour's ruling body prepares to decide on the Manchester Mayor's candidacy. Next, British Gas have to pay a £20 million fine after customers had a prepayment meter installed without their permission. Simon Francis is from the End Fuel Poverty Coalition.
2: When you look at the profits that are being made by the energy industry as a result of soaring prices, yeah, there's enough money in the system. It shouldn't be consumers who keep on having to line the profits of the shareholders and the energy firms who've, you know, just in the last 3 months made £3 billion in profit.
1: And around a quarter of girls born in the UK in 2049 are expected to live until at least the age of 100 years. It suggests that girls born in the UK in 2024 can expect to live to the age of 90.2 years on average, with boys living to 86.9 years. That's the latest from Radio News Hub. I'm Tanita Sims.
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1: It's a dry day with sunny spells, some scattered showers developing across England and Wales, but not as heavy as yesterday. Highs of 16 degrees Celsius.
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Friday afternoon, Foot Down Friday, HGV1 Radio, Mark Morrison, Return of the Mac, Mafano and Whitehead before that, ain't no stopping us now. Breathe in, smell the weekend, it's not too far away.

0: Digital Vinamals, and last night at HGV One Radio, Ed Sheeran before that, and Sapphire. Oh, by the way, thanks to Mikey for another brilliant show this morning, and I really enjoyed that music from the 10 of 10 year, 1996. Wow, 30 years ago. Where do the years go? It's scary, isn't it? We've got the latest on the road network across the UK with Luca just after 1:30. All the latest haulage news coming up shortly as well. And between now and then, we head back to the 80s as Foot Down Friday continues. John Farnham, you're the voice next.
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0: 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It's Foot Down Friday on HGV One Radio across UK, powered by Drugfest. That's Kygo and Firestone Grace before that. Not over yet. We've got the latest on the roads in just a couple of moments' time. That's with Luca. But right now at 1:32, let's catch up with the latest haulage news.
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2: A former pallet line member has called in the administrators, with Loop Logistics becoming the latest operator facing financial pressures in the sector. It's another reminder of how tough conditions remain across haulage right now, with the rising costs and tight margins continuing to hit operators hard. Meanwhile, tributes are being paid following the passing of haulage industry's figure Roger Cullimore. Well known across the transport world, Roger built one of the UK's best-known haulage firms, and many in the industry are recognising his contribution to road transport over the years. And this summer's Road Transport Expo 2026 has been billed as the biggest yet. The show returns to Stoneleigh with more exhibitors, trucks and live industry features as thousands from across haulage prepare to head there later this year. That's the latest HGV One haulage news.
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3: With latest from the My Travel Newsroom, I'm Luca Marshall. Starting on the M6 southbound between junctions 10A and 10, where pedestrians are in the carriageway at the moment near Willenhall. Seeing delays of 15 to 20 minutes here because of that. The roundabout at the A50 and the A521 at Cheadle. Vehicle tyre changes partially blocking your lane. A31 eastbound between the A338 and the M27 junction, a broken down vehicle blocking lane at Ringwood. And on the A282 South Dartford crossing, an accident here. One lane currently closed, delays of 10 to 15 minutes. A3 northbound between the B2039 and the M25. An abandoned vehicle is partially blocking a lane near Byfleet. Plus on the A47 westbound at the junction with the A15, an accident near Peterborough is causing delays of 10 to 15 minutes as well. A1 northbound, the exit for the A614, a vehicle fine near Sutton is blocking a lane, whilst on the M1 northbound between junctions 12 and 13 a broken down vehicle has closed the lane at Toddington. Another broken down vehicle, this time on the M4 westbound between junctions 5 and 6, one lane closed near Eton. Broken down vehicle also on the A12 northbound between junctions 32B and 33 at Ipswich, one lane closed, delays of around about 10 minutes or so. M32 northbound between junctions 3 and 2, a broken down vehicle is also blocking a lane in Bristol. M62 westbound between junctions 27 and 26 has been an accident at Bradford, at least one lane closed here, delays of 5 to 10 minutes. And a broken down vehicle on the M53 northbound, junction 3, around about Birkenhead, that is also partially blocking your lane. In Scotland, the A84 is currently closed in both directions at Callander. That is due to another accident. If you do spot any other issues, let us know. The WhatsApp travel line 0330 001 1007.
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0: every song a good excuse to turn your radio up loud. HGV1 Radio, Don't Give Me Your Life, that's Alex Party. 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The Gladiators will be there. HGV1 Radio will be there, and you could be there as well. 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

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It's Foot Down Friday, where we play all of our best songs. That's Luke Combs and Rethink Something. 7 minutes to two is the time across the UK. This is HGV One Radio. Update on the latest news coming up in the next 7 minutes. First up, the Kaiser Chiefs. After this, from David Guetta.

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1: Labour's deputy leader says there won't be any attempt to block Andy Burnham's standing as an MP. The current Greater Manchester mayor is after returning to Parliament, where it's expected he'd then challenge Sir Keir Starmer for the party leadership. But Lucy Powell says the cabinet needs strong players in it.
2: Look, the election results that we had were very difficult and painful, and the aftermath hasn't been all that edifying either. We've got to take the fight to Farage. We are at real risk of Nigel Farage walking up Downing Street in a few years.
1: Close contacts of people linked to a manager joined to celebrate in Reading are being offered antibiotics as a precaution. One student died and two other young people are being treated after at least one case was confirmed as meningitis B. The UK Health Security Agency says risk to the public currently remains low. And the Duke and Duchess of Sussex are making a war film based on an Afghanistan memoir for Netflix. The subject matter is familiar territory for former soldier Harry, who served two frontline tours in Afghanistan. That's the latest from Radio News Hub. I'm Tanita Sims.
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1: It's a dry day with sunny spells, some scattered showers developing across England and Wales, but not as heavy as yesterday. Highs of 16 degrees Celsius.
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Friday across the UK. HGV One Radio, powered by Truckfest. We are the station for truckers. Good afternoon. I'm Andy Henley. You know what? I'm at an age where I love playing the songs from yesteryear, and I'm a big fan of 80s music. But I tell you what, recently I've been thinking 70s music is trumping the 80s stuff with songs like that. Eric Clapton, I Shot the Sheriff, Manfred Mann's Earth Band before that, Blinded by the Light. But every single song today on HGV One, a great one, is Foot Down Friday.

0: Across the UK, the station for truckers, HGV One Radio for Down Friday. We're playing all of our best ones today. We'll keep you updated as to what's happening on the road network as well as you're heading back to the yard for the weekend. Lucas got the next update coming up in the next 10 minutes. And of course, we're just a few weeks away from the next Truckfest event, which is happening at the Walsingham Showground. It's the turn of the Northeast this time. It's happening at the end of May, May 30th, May 31st. You could be there. There's so much monster truck action, live music, loads going on across the weekend. Why not make a weekend of it? BBC Gladiators will be there too. HGV One Radio will be on scene. You could be there as well. You can get your tickets in advance cheaper by going to truckfest.co.uk.
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0: Shy FX and T-Power, HGV One Radio, Shake Your Body, it's 2:30. Still to come before 3, music from 10cc. We've got a magic one from Freddie Mercury, Jakarta coming up very soon as well, and Franz Ferdinand. But right now, at 2:31, let's find out what's happening on the road network across the UK. Here's Luke.
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2: With latest from the My Travel newsroom, I'm Luca Marshall. Starting on the M6 southbound between junctions 10A and 10, where pedestrians are in the carriageway at the moment near Willenhall. Seeing delays of 15 to 20 minutes here because of that. The roundabout at the A50 and the A521 at Cheadle. Vehicle tyre changes partially blocking your lane. A31 eastbound between the A338 and the M27 junction, a broken down vehicle blocking lane at Ringwood. And on the A282 South Dartford crossing, an accident here. One lane currently closed, delays of 10 to 15 minutes. A3 northbound between the B2039 and the M25. An abandoned vehicle is partially blocking a lane near Byfleet. Whilst on the A47 westbound at the junction with the A15, an accident near Peterborough is causing delays of 10 to 15 minutes as well. A1 northbound, the exit for the A614, a vehicle fire near Sutton is blocking a lane. Whilst on the M1 northbound between junctions 12 and 13, a broken down vehicle has closed a lane at Toddington. Another broken down vehicle, this time on the M4 westbound between junctions 5 and 6, one lane closed near Eton. Broken down vehicle also on the A12 northbound between junctions 32B and 33 at Ipswich, one lane closed, delays of around about 10 minutes or so. M32 northbound between junctions 3 and 2, a broken down vehicle is also blocking a lane in Bristol. M62 westbound between junctions 27 and 26 has been an accident at Bradford, at least one lane closed here, delays of 5 to 10 minutes. And a broken down vehicle on the M53 northbound, junction 3 around about Birkenhead, that is also partially blocking a lane. In Scotland, the A84 is currently closed in both directions at Callander, that is due to another accident. If you do spot any other issues, let us know. The WhatsApp travel line 0330 001 1007.
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It's Foot Down Friday. It's HGV One Radio Cargo and Hold On Me. As we head back to the yard, hopefully park up for the weekend, we got some great songs on Foot Down Friday. Still to come, Oasis before three after this from Martin Garrix. News update on the way very soon. And all the latest on the roads coming up at 3:30 with Luca.

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1: Labour's deputy leader Lucy Powell says the party needs to make sure Andy Burnham's return as an MP isn't blocked.
2: He has now expressed his view. There's now a vacancy. I supported Andy last time he wanted to come back to Parliament, and I fully support him wanting to come back to Parliament again.
1: He's currently mayor of Greater Manchester, but wants to stand in a by-election so he can head back to Westminster and potentially challenge Sir Keir Starmer for the party leadership. Mr Burnham's asking for permission to be the candidate in Makerfield. A teenager who rode an e-bike dangerously and killed an 86-year-old on a zebra crossing has been jailed for 6 years and 9 months. 19-year-old Billister Cole collided with Gloria Stevenson while riding an illegal and defective bike on the road in Sunderland on May 16th last year. And Shakira and Nigerian singer Burna Boy have teamed up to release the official song for the 2026 World Cup. FIFA say the song is a celebration of football culture and unities. That's the latest from Radio News Hub. I'm Tanita Sims.
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1: A few showers will drift southward this evening, but many areas will remain dry with clear spells. Cloud and rain arriving across the far west later. Lows of 4 degrees Celsius.
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Good Air Friday, Proclaimers. I'm going to be 500 miles. Huey Lewis in the news before that, If This Is It. 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

0: Summertime Sadness, HGV One Radio for Down Friday across the UK on the station for truckers powered by Truckfest. We are just 2 weeks away from the next Truckfest event, which is happening on Saturday and Sunday, May 30th, 31st. It's happening in the northeast at the Walsingham Showground. If you can't make that one, the one after that will be in Berkshire, just off junction 13 of the M4 motorway, West Berkshire, the Newbury Showground Truckfest South, that one. And that's on the 13th and 14th of June. There are other Truckfest events across the UK right up until the original show at Newark, and that's at the start of October. My recommendation is, if you know you're going to go to a Truckfest event this year, go on the website, truckfest.co.uk. 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And you can find out all about what's on at all the shows across the UK by going to truckfest.co.uk.
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0: Friday as we head into all to weekend. This is HGV 1 Radio 329. Let's find out what's happening on the road network on this busy Friday afternoon. Here's Luca.
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2: With the latest from the My Travel Newsroom, I'm Luca Marshall. Starting on the A50 eastbound between the A522 and the B5030, where congestion is causing delays of 10 to 15 minutes near Uttoxeter. Meanwhile, on the M27 westbound between junctions 9 and 8, a broken down vehicle has closed two lanes at West End. Delays here of 10 to 15 minutes. The link road from the M3 junction 2 westbound to the M25 junction 12 anti-clockwise. This is near Egham. There's been an accident. Just the one lane closed. Minimal delays, it would seem, as well, around 5 minutes or so. A282 North Arford Crossing has been an accident as well. Delays of 10 to 15 minutes there. A47 eastbound between the A15 and Peterborough has also been an accident. That's causing delays of 15 to 20 minutes as well. M1 southbound between 21A and 21 at Leicester. We've got two lanes currently closed here. Delays of around 5 to 10 minutes. A12 northbound between junction 32B and 33 at Ipswich. A broken down vehicle partially blocking a lane. M62 westbound between 27 and 26 has been an accident near Bradford. Just the one lane closed there. Also on the M62 eastbound, between junctions 22 and 23, this has been an accident near Huddersfield. Two lanes

0: and nominate a truck stop which you've been to recently, because our mates over at Logistics UK just launched the search for the best truck stop of the year, and they want you as drivers to nominate the places that really go the extra mile. Somewhere where the food is good, the facilities are brilliant, the conditions and the lighting and even the parking is magnificent. What you need to do is go to this website, make your nomination right now, and everybody who makes a nomination in the draw automatically to win yourself an iRoad FX2 Pro dash cab. Just imagine that in the cab. The website to go to, logistics.org.uk. Got a couple of weeks up until the 31st of May to get your nominations in. I suggest you do it maybe when you're parked up or over the weekend, and the winners will be announced in July.
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HGV One Radio, that's Cammy Barnes and Let Me Down. Maybe you heard Cammy catch up with Paul Marsh. I think it was Wednesday, a couple of days ago. If you didn't hear the interview, he was talking about that song, Let Me Down, and also his recent success. You can actually hear the interview on the MarshyCast, and you can find that wherever you get your podcasts, all right? So have a listen to it if you didn't hear it, if you're a fan of Cammy Barnes. I'm Andy Henley. I'll be back on Monday afternoon at 1. Have yourself a fantastic weekend. Whatever you got planned, keep us on. Marshy's on the way in the next 10 minutes after the latest news update, as we really do head into the weekend here at HGV One Radio. It's Foot Down Friday continues.

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1: Labour's deputy leader insists there won't be any attempt to block Andy Burnham standing as an MP. The current Manchester mayor is making a bid for Parliament where, if successful, he would challenge Sir Keir Starmer for the leadership. But Lucy Powell says the government needs strong players in it.
2: The election results were very difficult and painful, and the aftermath hasn't been all that edifying either. We've got to take the fight to Farage. We are at real risk of Nigel Farage walking up Downing Street in a few years' time, and we can't let that happen.
1: Meanwhile, allies of Wes Streeting say he intends to stand in any forthcoming leadership contest, and earlier he's also backed Andy Burnham's attempts to return as an MP. Close contacts of people linked to a meningitis outbreak in the Reading area are being offered antibiotics as a precaution. A teenager's been jailed after he knocked down and killed an 86-year-old woman with his e-bike. Footage showed Billy Stokoe didn't attempt to slow down for Gloria Stevenson. And Robbie Williams is to perform at Soccer Aid. That's the latest from Radio News Hub. I'm David Hall.
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1: A few showers will drift southward this evening, but many areas will remain dry with clear spells. Some cloud and rain will arrive, though, in the far west. Still quite chilly with a low of 4 degrees Celsius.
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Lions and tigers and bears, lions and eagles and tigers and eagles and survivors and eagles and tigers. All here on HGV1. It's Paul Marsh. It's Drive Time. Thank you very much for tuning in on your Friday afternoon. And of course, a big shout out to Andy for the previous few hours. Foot Down Friday, we have got three more hours of huge tunes and shout outs. It is that perfect way to end the week. If you want to get in touch with me here into the studio, you can do it in all the usual ways. At HGV Radio is the socials, or you can click the WhatsApp button on the HGV.

and Miles Smith with Blink Twice. It's Paul Marsh here on HGV1. Big shout going out to Yorkshire Ginner on his way to Charlie's Convoy. This is Tom Grennan. Do it.

0: What, the lazy song by Bruno Mars is Paul Marsh here on HGV One.
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2: With the latest from the My Travel newsroom, I'm Luca Marshall. Starting on the A50 eastbound between the A522 and the B5030, where congestion is causing delays of 10 to 15 minutes near New Toxeter. Meanwhile, on the M27 westbound, between junctions 9 and 8, a broken down vehicle has closed two lanes at West End. Delays here of 10 to 15 minutes. The Link Road from the M3 junction 2 westbound to the M25 junction 12 anti-clockwise. This is near Egham. There's been an accident. Just the one lane closed. Minimal delays, it would seem, as well, around 5 minutes or so. A282 North Arford Crossing, has been an accident as well. Delays of 10 to 15 minutes there. A47 eastbound between the A15 and Peterborough. There's also been an accident. That's causing delays of 15 to 20 minutes as well. M1 southbound between 21A and 21 at Leicester. We've got two lanes currently closed here. Delays of around 5 to 10 minutes. A12 North bound in junction 32B and 33 at Ipswich, a broken down vehicle partially blocking the lane. M62 westbound between 27 and 26 has been an accident near Bradford, just the one lane closed there. Also on the M62 eastbound between junctions 22 and 23 this has been an accident near Huddersfield, two lanes currently closed there, delays of 10 to 15 minutes. And finally in Scotland, the M8 eastbound junctions 2 to 1, the bus lane there is currently closed. If you do spot any other issues, let us know. The WhatsApp travel line 0330 001 1007.
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Noah Kahan and Sam Fender with Homesick is Paul Marsh here on HGV1. Let's have a look at what you can watch if you want to head to the cinema this weekend. Obsession is an 18 certificate after breaking the mysterious One Wish Willow to win his crush's heart. A hopeless romantic finds himself getting exactly what he asked for. Lifehack is a 15 certificate for teenage slackers attempt a multi-million dollar Bitcoin heist from their bedrooms, only to spiral into the darkest corners of the internet. Normal is a 15 certificate. A temporary small town sheriff uncovers dark mysteries after a local bank robbery. That is Bob Odenkirk. So if you like Nobody and Nobody 2, I think you might like that one as well. The Christophers is a 15 certificate, a mainstay of the London art scene since his starry breakout in the creative explosion of the 1960s, is Julian Scar, played by Ian McKellen. Those are the new films in cinemas, still in cinemas from previous weeks. You've got Michael, which is of course based on Michael Jackson. That's a 12A certificate. The Devil Wears Prada 2 is a 12A certificate. The Sheep Detectives is a PG. Mortal Kombat 2 is a 15. Top Gun is back in cinemas for its 40th anniversary. That is a 12A certificate. Project Hail Mary is a 12A certificate. And The Magic Faraway Tree is a U certificate. All of those films are showing in cinemas up and down the country.

0: Paul Marsh here on HGV1. Have you been checking out the Trucker Takeover? Sounds easy, right? Well, if it's that easy, why don't you have a go at it? We hand the keys to the station over to you for a whole hour. You can pick some of your favourite songs. You can tell us a story or two from the road, say hello to your work colleagues, or wind the boss up if you're feeling brave enough. If you want to get involved in that one, grab the HGV1 app, hit the WhatsApp button, or of course, you can drop us a message on the socials. The Trucker Takeover is here on HGV1.
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2: With the latest from the My Travel Newsroom, I'm Luca Marshall. Starting on the A49 northbound between the B4362 and the A4117, where there's been an accident near Ludlow. At least one lane closed here, delays around 15 to 20 minutes. M6 northbound between junctions 10 and 10A and broken down vehicles blocking a lane at Walsall, whilst on the A282 North Dartford crossing, the broken down vehicle is also partially blocking a lane. M25 anti-clockwise, C6 and 5, an accident near Biggin Hill is currently blocking one lane, but is causing delays of around 20 to 25 minutes. Another broken down vehicle, this time on the M3 westbound between junctions 3 and 4, that's closed a lane at Bagshot. A47 eastbound between the A15 and Peterborough, that earlier accident still causing problems here. Whilst on the M5 southbound between 16 and 17, an accident's closed the lane at Alverston. A38 westbound, the access from the B3352, broken down vehicle is blocking the lane. That's near Ashburton. And on the M62 westbound between 27 and 26, there's also been an accident near Bradford. At least two lanes closed here, delays around 20 to 25 minutes. In Scotland, the A720 westbound, busy between the A702 and the A701. And the M8 westbound is also busy between junctions 14 and 13 at Proven Road. If you do spot any other issues, let us know. The WhatsApp travel line 0330 001 1007.
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on HGV1. Coming up in just a few minutes' time, I am going to be playing some of your requests alongside some of my favourite tunes. We'll lock the door of the studios here at HGV1, and for an hour, we get to play whatever we want. I will take you into your Friday evenings, so get your requests in now via our socials or our WhatsApp. A big hello to Kelly in Warrington and Simon in Manchester. If you guys are circling the M60, may your lane move slightly faster than the one that's next to it. I think that's all anybody can ask for in life, isn't it, really?

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1: Labour's ruling body, the National Executive Committee, has given the Mayor of Manchester, Andy Burnham, permission to stand in the candidate selection process for the upcoming Makerfield by-election. If he's picked and wins, many believe he will challenge Sir Keir Starmer for the leadership. Labour's deputy leader, Lucy Powell, says the government needs to have strong players in it.
2: The election results were very difficult and painful, and the aftermath hasn't been all that edifying either. We've got to take the fight to Farage. We are really risk of Nigel Farage walking up Downing Street in a few years' time, and we can't let that happen.
1: Close contacts of people linked to a meningitis outbreak in the Reading area are being offered antibiotics. A student died and two others are being treated. A teenager has been jailed after he knocked down and killed an 86-year-old woman with his e-bike. Billy Stokoe didn't attempt to slow down for Gloria Stevenson. And Robbie Williams is to perform at Soccer Aid's halftime show to mark its 20th anniversary. That's the latest from Radio News Hub. I'm David Hall.
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1: Many areas will remain dry with clear spells this evening, but a few showers will drift southwards. Some cloud and rain will arrive in the far west. Still quite chilly though, with a low of 4 degrees Celsius.
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Chili Peppers, and before that it was Madness. It's Paul Marsh here on your Friday afternoon as we head into Friday evening. It's the last hour of Foot Down Friday, the last hour of massive tunes and some of your shout-outs as well. It is that perfect way to end the working week as we head into the weekend. Still time to get in touch. Social media is at HGV Radio, and you can click the WhatsApp button on the HGV One app. I'm going to play a song for me and then a song for you. I will take it into your Friday evening with a little bit of style. Russell's been in touch. He's on the M40. He sent me a message saying, I know people like the new Bruno Mars song, but can you play Uptown Funk, please? Do you know what, Russell? This is a tune, so I'll play it for you. Dope.

0: See, that's the whole thing about this hour. It don't have to just be huge tunes all the time. There is nothing wrong with a good sing-along. Dolly Parton, that is the ultimate sing-along, isn't it? It's Paul Marsh here on HGV1 every single Friday from 6 o'clock. I'll play some of your requests alongside some of my favourite tunes. Coming up next, Keith has asked to hear a classic 90s rock track. That's coming up for you next, Keith.
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2: With the latest from the My Travel Newsroom, I'm Luca Marshall. Starting on the A49 northbound between the B4362 and the A4117, where there's been an accident near Ludlow. At least one lane closed here, delays around 15 to 20 minutes. M6 northbound between junctions 10 and 10A and broken down vehicles blocking lane at Walsall. Whilst on the A282 North Dartford Crossing, the broken down vehicle is also partially blocking a lane. M25 anti-clockwise, C6 and 5, an accident near Biggin Hill. It's currently blocking one lane, which is causing delays of around 20 to 25 minutes. Another broken down vehicle, this time on the M3 westbound between junctions 3 and 4, that's closed a lane at Bagshot. A47 eastbound between the A15 and Peterborough, that earlier accident still causing problems here. Whilst on the M5 southbound between 16 and 17, the accident's closed the lane at Alverston. A38 westbound, the access from the B3352, broken down vehicles blocking the lane, that's near Ashburton. And on the M62 westbound, between 27 and 26, has also been an accident near Bradford. At least two lanes closed here, delays around 20 to 25 minutes. In Scotland, the A720 westbound, busy between the A702 and the A701, and the M8 westbound is also busy between junctions 14 and 13 at Proven Road. If you do spot any other issues, let us know. The WhatsApp travel line, 0330 001 1007.
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Right, I've had a message from Simon, who's told me that he's going to see a Strokes tribute band tonight. Do you know what? I don't mind a tribute band, or at least a good tribute band. I saw a bad one the other day. I'm not going to tell you who it was, but it wasn't good. But I don't mind a good tribute band. So hopefully they are good enough for you, Simon. So let's play the Strokes.

0: 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Or, of course, our socials are at HGV Radio. Rich has sent me a message on Facebook saying he's going to the new bar that's opening in town. He's heard they are going to be playing some classic 80s and 90s. So can he have Black Box? That's going to come up for you in around about 3 minutes' time, right after your latest travel update.
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2: With latest from the My Travel newsroom, I'm Luca Marshall. Starting on the A49 northbound between the B4362 and the A4117, where there's been an accident near Ludlow. At least one lane closed here, delays around 15 to 20 minutes. M6 northbound between junctions 10 and 10A, and broken down vehicles blocking a lane at

0: the 70 and an accident's closed the lane at Alverston. A38 westbound, the access from the B3352, broken down vehicles blocking the lane, that's near Ashburton. And on the M62 westbound between 27 and 26 has also been an accident near Bradford. At least two lanes closed here, delays around 20 to 25 minutes. In Scotland, the A720 westbound, busy between the A702 and the A701, and the M8 westbound is also busy between junctions 14 and 13 at Proven Road. If you do spot any other issues, let us know. The WhatsApp travel line 0330 001 1007.
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2: 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I'm Peter T. Join me on the highway Sunday from 7. 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

Combs with My Kind of Saturday Night. Can't wait to see him on the 1st of August at Wembley. Hopefully that will be my kind of Saturday night. It's Paul Marsh and that's me, done and dusted for another week. I'm out of here. Had the last one come in. Shane has asked if we can finish the show with a little bit of dance music. I have got the perfect track coming up next for you, Shane. Weekend Vibes are up next. They're going to take you through the rest of the evening until 10 o'clock. From 7 a.m. tomorrow morning, it's Nick Stepani and Simon Williams is on from 10. I'll be back at 4 o'clock on Monday afternoon. Stay safe on the roads. Give us a call when you get there. I'll leave you with Sydney Sampson. 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